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2: It reminds me of 50 years ago when I got married. I went to Switzerland, and it was very similar. These pastures full of pretty colored flowers, and the forests around, and the snow-capped mountains over there.It's deeply impressive.
3: Xinjiang, it's a very romantic place. I recommend this as the perfect place for honeymooners. So, you should invite young lovers from China, from all over the world.
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7: I felt really relaxed during the therapy. I closed my eyes for like 2 minutes and I thought I'd sleep because it's very relaxing, very soothing.
8: 因为我昨天下午高反，我其实头还有点懵，但是他给我敲完以后，我真的感觉就完全正常了。
9: Construction is very well structured. It's modern and tradition both. The medicine smell it's really strong. Doctors are helping them to take good medication here. So very very amazing. I think CPC is doing very good.
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11: The people here, we have very good water, so we have a lot of mineral water factories like you have here.But here it's huge. We do the stockage.、There you could play football.、This is fascinating.、And of course the quality is overwhelming. It's absolutely convincing. I'm impressed by the politics of the Chinese government and then the local governments that they really realize、that there is no time to lose.、And I would say what I see here, you are even ahead of us.
1: 一张张笑脸，一声声祝福，见证着跨国情谊，也见证着这片土地生态优美、百姓安居乐业的美好图景。3天的实地参访，让中外嘉宾们深有感触。高原在严守生态保护红线的基础上，统筹文化传承、生态保护、产业发展与百姓增收，走出了生态与发展共赢之路。
12: A lot of speakers saying about how the corporations of not only the Trans-Himalaya countries.But also the cooperation with other countries. The forum talk about the environment, the green energy, the climate exchange. For me, it's a good forum, and I hope it will be more success after this.
13: 西藏呢，相当于一块珍宝。这块珍宝需要我们推介出去。作为外文局本身就是具有对外传播中国文化、传播这个我们的命运共同体理念的这样一个使命。我们希望能够协助西藏做好这项工作。
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1: And it's my first time visiting Tibet, and this Gala village. I come here for the first time, and I never thought that this is so much developed right now. And the people over here, they're living so happily, and they're earning well. Their lifestyle is so good.
2: For me, I plan to shooting and do some documentary about the village and how do they improve for the quality of life, and maybe they can be a role model for the other country.
0: 从秀美宜居的嘎拉村，再到风光旖旎的卢朗小镇，从千年藏衣传承到特色产业发展，一路行走，一路见证。记者们边走边看，体验感受西藏自然风光和深厚文化底蕴，感叹百闻不如一见。
3: I'm from the Pacific. My experience here, this is new to me. I love the culture here. The people were so welcoming here.
4: I came here to report on the forum and want to travel and enjoy the culture of the place. 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
7: Yeah, of course, I will tell about tourism of Xizang. I really hope from if I make some stories, I really hope there's many, many people will come to Xizang again and enjoy Xizang and looking for Xizang is, yeah, Xizang is a better place. Xizang is really, really beautiful place.
8: 我们的关注点其实在陈阳于西藏的这个绿色发展，包括我们的文化，所以我们更多的是想让更多的世界的其他的观众了解到西藏有很多这些有魅力的地方，我们更多的是在想怎么让外国人去理解西藏的这个独特之处。
9: It's a good way to promote Xizang to the world. Because so if someone like me, someone like Maldivians who wants to visit here to experiencing such a beauty and culture is a good way to promote Xizang and to raise your voice.In world of world platforms.
10: 9号至17号，70名各族基层干部和宗教界代表组成的我区第八批高原红石榴参观团赴京开展为期9天的实地观摩学习。参观团一路走访观摩，交流探讨，近距离学习首都发展治理先进经验，进一步筑牢中华民族共同体意识。参观团赴京观摩学习的第一站是前往天安门广场观看升旗仪式。在庄严的仪式现场，当五星红旗冉冉升起，大家静静伫立，注目致敬，在庄严的国歌声中感受家国情怀。
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2: 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These pastures full of pretty colored flowers, and they forests around, and the snow-capped mountains over there.It's deeply impressive.
3: Xinjiang, it's a very romantic place. I recommend this as the perfect place for honeymooners. So you should invite young lovers from China, from all over the world.
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7: I felt really relaxed during the therapy. I closed my eyes for like 2 minutes and I thought I'd sleep because it's very relaxing, very soothing.
8: 因为我昨天下午高反，我其实头还有点懵，但是他给我敲完以后，我真的感觉就完全正常了。
9: Construction is very well structured. It's modern and tradition both. The medicine smell, it's really strong. Doctors are helping them to take good medication here. It's really very, very amazing. I think CPC is doing very good.
1: 在素有高原碧玉之称的巴松措，雪山环抱湖泊，森林环湖铺展，原生态高纯净的高原水域风貌，让嘉宾近距离感受藏东南优质的水资源。循着水的脉络，他们随后走进农夫山泉西藏林芝饮用水有限公司，实地调研高原水资源保护性开发的实践路径。
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11: The people here, we have very good water, so we have a lot of mineral water factories like you have here.But here it's huge. We do the stockage.、Mm-hmm. There you could play football.、Mm-hmm. This is fascinating.、Mm-hmm. And of course the quality is overwhelming. It's absolutely convincing. I'm impressed by the politics of the Chinese government and then the local governments that they really realize、that there is no time to lose.、And I would say what I see here, you are even ahead of us.
1: 一张张笑脸，一声声祝福，见证着跨国情谊，也见证着这片土地生态优美、百姓安居乐业的美好图景。三天的实地参访，让中外嘉宾们深有感触。高原在严守生态保护红线的基础上，统筹文化传承、生态保护、产业发展与百姓增收，走出了生态与发展共赢之路。
12: A lot of speakers saying

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2: Even though my country Peru is a bit far away from Xizang, I think we share many things in common. I think we can cooperate more in scientific areas, like how preserve glaciers, preserve the high mountain landscape.
1: 使节团一行先后前往布达拉宫、宗角禄康公园、西藏博物馆、八廓街、大昭寺等地，实地参观了解西藏悠久的历史文脉、优秀民族文化传承保护情况以及经济社会发展新貌。大家表示，此次行程真切看到了一个生态向好、文化繁荣、民生改善、城乡繁荣的现代化西藏。今后将持续关注西藏，为搭建各个领域的合作交流桥梁凝聚共识。
3: This is my second visit to Lhasa after almost 20 years, and I'm really impressed with the development of the Xizang Autonomous Region. The new infrastructure has been built. I have seen modern highways, roads that the citizens are driving very modern vehicles. The ancient part of the city, the historic and cultural relics were preserved in the best possible way.I had the pleasure to attend the Trans-Himalaya Forum and learned a lot on cooperation.
1: 19号参加完第五届中国西藏环喜马拉雅国际合作论坛的亚太国家媒体访问团在拉萨开展参访调研活动，多维度近距离了解经济社会发展与文化建设成果。在世界文化遗产布达拉宫，媒体团成员详细参观了宫殿建筑与馆藏文物，对西藏在优秀传统文化保护与传承方面取得的成效给予高度评价。
4: Yes, it's my first time coming here to the Patola Palace. I feel really great. I saw the palace and it was so well preserved. So it was a great experience for me.
1: 在拉萨南山公园，媒体访问团一行实地感受南北山生态绿化工程带来的巨大变化。在南北山规划馆，代表团系统了解了该工程的整体规划、建设进展及生态效益。
5: I am very impressed by this project, greenery project. China and Xizang Autonomous Region government and this local government has done an incredible job.We should be learned by this project and practice in our country.
6: I heard that there is a 1 billion tree they planted for this greenery and for this ecological balance. So it is really a great job. And I have seen like Xizang is very greenery, very green. The mountain is very green. The sky is very clean. The water is pure. So everything is very, very good.
1: 参访调研期间，媒体团还参观了色拉寺、西藏唐卡画院。从美丽的城市风景到优秀文化的传承保护，各国记者通过亲身体验，真切感知到一个发展变化真实多元的今日西藏。
7: I really love the nature. That's number one in Xizang, I think. And for the nature, it's very beautiful. I never seen something beautiful like this before.
8: Xizang is a one place. You should come for one time in your life. Try to gain your experience in Xizang, try to touch the cultural, the beautiful cultural in Xizang, try to see and touch the rich natural resources in Xizang.
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4: Even though my country Peru is a bit far away from Xizang, I think we share many things in common. I think we can cooperate more in scientific areas like how preserve glaciers, preserve the high mountain landscape.
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5: This is my second visit to Lhasa after almost 20 years, and I'm really impressed with the development of the Xizang Autonomous Region. The new infrastructure has been built. I have seen modern highways, roads that the citizens are driving very modern vehicles. The ancient part of the city, the historic and cultural relics were preserved in the best possible way.I had the pleasure to attend the Trans-Himalaya Forum and learned a lot on cooperation.
3: 19号参加完第五届中国西藏环喜马拉雅国际合作论坛的亚太国家媒体访问团在拉萨开展参访调研活动，多维度近距离了解经济社会发展与文化建设成果。在世界文化遗产布达拉宫，媒体团成员详细参观了宫殿建筑与馆藏文物，对西藏在优秀传统文化保护与传承方面取得的成效给予高度评价。
6: Yes, it's my first time coming here to the Patola Palace. I feel really great. I saw the palace and it was so well preserved. So it was a great experience for me.
3: 在拉萨南山公园，媒体访问团一行实地感受南北山生态绿化工程带来的巨大变化。在南北山规划馆，代表团系统了解了该工程的整体规划、建设进展及生态效益。
7: I am very impressed by this project, greenery project. China and Xizang Autonomous Region government and this local government has done an incredible job. We should be learned by this project and practice in our country.
8: I heard that there is a 1 billion tree they planted for this greenery and for this ecological balance. So it is really a great job. And I have seen like Xizang is very greenery.Very green. The mountain is very green. The sky is very clean. The water is pure. So everything is very, very good.
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3: 19号为期五天的第27届中国青海绿色发展投资贸易洽谈会在西宁落幕。我区11家特色优势企业参展，集中展示高原特色产业成果，在拓市场、搭渠道、树

0: it over. Hey, General. General Ridley. Question. Did you come here to clean up the defeat?
1: I came here to be the commander of the 8th Army, succeeding General Walker, who passed away. I assure you, the UN command is not defeated in Korea. I came here to win this war.
0: General, Chinese Communist Party did not accept the 38th parallel armistice proposed by 13 Asian countries. What's your comment about that?
1: As a soldier, I fight. I don't provide political opinions.
0: One more question. Thank you. From a military point of view,
1: yes.
0: When do you reckon the enemy will launch an attack on 38th parallel?
1: They just finished the last offensive. I don't think they're going to launch a new one soon. My estimate is they would need to rest for 2 to 3 months. If they haste an attack, my army will hold the 38th parallel. We'll use the Yumjin River as a natural defense.
2: General, why do you think our army was defeated? Was it because of our power and strength?
1: Anyone with common sense knows that we have far more power and strength than the enemy. The problem is our troops' morale. I'll find a way to revive this morale and get back the feeling of victory.
2: This is why you hang this grenade up on your chest, to boost the morale of the soldiers.
1: This one is not for the others, but myself. As a soldier, I'm ready to die with my enemy, if I must.
2: Oh, General, one more question. General, please, one more question. General.

0: General Ridgway, I never expected that you come directly to the front as soon as you got off the plane.
1: I want to see the deployment of the Chinese Communist Army.
2: There are about 200,000 Chinese Communist soldiers right across from us.
1: And?
2: That's all, General.
1: What about their main defensive positions and their movements?
2: We don't know. The Chinese Communist troops are hiding themselves very well. It's hard to find out about their movements. We don't know much about them.
1: Are there any enemy activities? Here in the hills, villages, rivers, along the 38th parallel?
2: Seemingly not.
1: Seemingly not? Not knowing? Is this how you want to win battles for us? Do you hear yourself? I've read every report from every division here on my way over. You all complain that the Chinese Communist Army is keen in penetration attacks. That's because you rely too much on public roads. Instead of going higher into the hills and taking the higher ground. Understand? You complain about not having enough soldiers to create a strong front line, right? It's because every division works in its own way. There's no coordination, no mutual support, not even fire support. You all complain that the enemy likes to fight at night, right? It's because you didn't analyze the terrain and find ways to counterattack. I'm gonna be very clear with you. The Chinese Communist Army, they attack us anytime now. If I hear any one of you shirking responsibilities, I'll have him court-martialed. I don't want to see any of my soldiers again with shoes untied. Go!
3: Yes, sir!
2: Yes, sir!
4: 李奇微这家伙来头可不小啊，美陆军三星中将，18岁进入西点军校，当时麦克阿瑟还是他的校长。二战期间， 被任命为梅82师师长，随后这个师就被改编为空降师，可以说是美陆军的精锐部队。
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1: What is it, Collier?
6: Matt, I have to be frank. The morale of our boys

0: Boys is at the lowest. If the Chinese Communist Army launches an assault, I don't think we could keep the 38th parallel.
1: Why are you so pessimistic? Their soldiers are humans after all. They cannot keep continuously attacking nonstop. It's not possible. And if they dare to do it, we just need to resist their first wave. And then we can find a way to destroy them.
0: I hope that would happen. But what if we have to retreat? Then we have to fight and defend Seoul to the last.
1: I know what I'm doing. I'm not interested in a city. I'm interested in winning the war.
2: 这个李奇微还说过这样的话：一个士兵的死跟一个将军的死，在上帝眼里都是一样的，都是伟大生命的结束。每一个指挥官都必须牢记这个事实。他这一理念一旦被贯彻，我担心美军士兵的战斗意志力会有所提高。
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6: ，General. Yesterday, a scout team disappeared near the Injiang River. They were dispatched from the South Korean Army. Intelligence from behind enemy lines tells us that the railway system up north has been used quite a lot lately. I suppose that they're preparing an attack.
1: Any signs of enemy movement lately?
6: Our aerial patrol team has been flying all over the place all day. Couldn't find anything. But the Chinese Communist Army, they're very good in penetrations and they have the spare tactics. General, I'm a bit concerned.
1: The bad weather and snow should have spelled disaster for the Chinese Communist Army. However, they were able to turn it in their favor. This army is a very tough opponent. Tell the 1st South Korean Division, stationed along the Imjin River, to prepare for combat.
6: General, I think that the South Korean army is gonna take this as an opportunity to flee.
1: You tell them to hold the place for half a day. Then our reinforcements will arrive. And we can turn the situation around. I'm not as nice as Walker. I won't tolerate any deserters.
7: 敌人那边有什么动态？还是那样。临津江对岸前沿设置了铁丝网，江边和道口埋上了地雷，树枝上有一串串的蜡雷，想从正面突过去难。地雷阵的位置在地图上一定要标注清楚。是。
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7: 是啊。这两个江湾。

0: should block the road to stop all fleeing soldiers, give them guns and clothes, and make sure we get things under control. And if anyone disobeys, he will be punished under military law.
1: Yes, sir.
0: Contact the Air Force. Order the 5th Air Fleet to start bombing as hard as they can to stop the Chinese Communist Army from moving south on the road from Kaesong to Seoul. Let's try to delay the enemy for as long as possible.
1: Yes, sir.
0: Now I understand how Walker must have felt. We have such a shortage of men that we have to rely on the South Korean troops. But if they keep fleeing like this, our guys are completely exposed. Let's go back to Seoul.
1: So we're not going to the front?
0: It's pointless now. Forget about them. We have to take care of our soldiers and their safety. Go!

0: suppose we do?
1: I would concentrate all of our forces and artillery in Seoul. We have 100,000 soldiers, air support, and better weapons than the Chinese. If we can use Seoul as bait, we can lure and attract them there and wipe them out.
0: What do you suggest? Do you think we can make it?
2: We saw how their mobile warfare looks like in the previous two battles, and we know they lack firepower and equipment. Without heavy weapons, it'd be very difficult for them to take Seoul.
0: You're saying we should bet that they can't take Seoul?
2: Well, sir, this evaluation is up to you.
1: Well, to be honest, it's meaningless to defend Seoul. But with the world's attention on it, it means a lot if we can keep the capital of South Korea from a political perspective.
0: Their strategy is quite obvious. A single envelopment from the right to surround Seoul on the south bank of the Han River and cut off our retreat route. Once they succeed, our main forces in Seoul will be surrounded by hundreds of thousands of enemies. The Chinese Communist Army is seeking to end the Korean War right here in Seoul.
1: I admit that it is risky, but it's also a chance. If we can hold it in Seoul, we can wait for reinforcements and fight back!
0: Given how fast the Chinese Communist Army broke through the first defense line, we shouldn't underestimate their combat capability. If we fail at defending Seoul, we'll lose 100,000 soldiers, and that means the war is over.
2: General MacArthur said we cannot afford to lose Seoul.
0: You don't win a war by simply talking. I'm in charge in the field. I say we give up Seoul and move to the south, and from the 37th parallel, we'll find a way to counterattack.
2: With due respect, sir, how can you be that sure?
0: I might have discovered a secret of theirs. I'm not sure yet. You'll know once I have it confirmed. Right now, these are my plans. The 25th Division should keep to the city of Seoul and block the enemy that's coming through. If we do that, our main forces will have time to cross the Han River. The 1st and 9th Corps shall retreat in parallel and take positions along the Suwon and Yongpyeon line. Make sure you retreat in order. Take everything from there. Don't leave anything behind. The rest should be destroyed. I don't want to feed the Chinese again.
3: Yes, sir!
0: Order. The 29th British Brigade and the 8th Royal Heavy Tank Battalion to go to Ujungbu to cover us there.
2: Sir, should we inform the South Korean government and tell them to retreat with us?
0: I will ask Ambassador Mucho to go tell President Lee that we are giving up Seoul. We are leaving Seoul today at 3 p.m.
1: Yes, sir!
4: The 42nd Division has reached 7 miles to the south. The 66th Division has firmly controlled the Chunchuan area. The 南川援 Division, their defense line, has been completely destroyed.
5: 汉城很快就会到我们的手里了。如果能再多一天，后代就可以上楼，那么10多万的美军主力就会拥挤在汉江北岸渭水一带，以他们的战斗意志，难逃被歼灭的命运。又是一场淮海战役，还是毛主席英明啊！毛主席让我们咬紧牙关，发动第三次战役，看来这部棋 就要受到讥笑了。你说这要是把美军的第八集团军一锅端的话，那美帝国主义就应该撤出亚洲了吧？彭总，你担心什么？我们现在拒马炮已经包围了敌人的统帅了，就等着你一声令下，将我们就直取雷奇威。
6: 可是到目前为止，我军还没有遇到一个像样的抵抗。

0: General, the Chinese Communist Army is heading up for Seoul quickly. We never expected them to be so many. The 24th and the 25th Division can't hold long. As soon as tomorrow, the Chinese Communist Army Herald troops can reach Seoul.
1: Give my order. No private vehicles are allowed through this bridge. Starting tomorrow at 3 p.m. Clear the path for our retreat. Extreme measures may be taken if anyone disobeys the order.
0: Yes, sir.
1: How's the evacuation at Gimpo Airport?
0: Most of the battle supply has been removed several days ago. But it's impossible to remove 500,000 gallons of aviation fuel and 25,000 gallons of gasoline bombs in one day.
1: Then burn them before we leave. Don't leave a drop for the Chinese Communist Army.
0: Yes, sir.
1: The airport can be burned at the same time, just in case they use it.
0: But they don't have an air force.
1: They may not have an air force now, but what about in the future? I don't want to see the enemy use our facilities!
0: Yes, sir!

0: General Ridgway, it's mucho.
1: Hello, Mr. Ambassador.
2: General, I've been talking to President Ri.
0: He says you told him personally you would be in Korea for the long haul. And now you're retreating from Seoul, and it's only been a week?
2: He doesn't understand why. He wants to know, is retreating the best we can do?
1: We're leaving Seoul, not Korea.
3: General Ridgway, the 27th Battalion has brought up the rear and just left Seoul. We are the last unit left behind. Dynamite is set in all factories and facilities. Seoul is about to fall. We must leave now.
1: Tell the British troops in Umjungbu they can retreat now.
3: I think they felt the danger and they started to retreat on their own. But the Communist Army cut off their retreat. It's gonna be a tough route.
1: The Royal Heavy Tank Battalion is composed of Centurion tanks. They cannot be stopped by the Chinese Communist troops. God bless them.

0: We will be back. Soul will be restored.
1: For sure. But we have to leave now.